0: Music lore has it she is the sweet Melissa, mentioned in the lyric of Barry Manilow's Could It Be Magic, as they were friends and some say romantically intertwined for a time in the early 70s. Melissa Manchester, you should hear how she talks about you, the 13th biggest hit in the USA this week in 1982.
1: Are you blind when you're born?
2: Can you see in the dark?
1: Dare you look at a king?
3: Would you sit on his throne?
0: This week in 82, there was a brand new hot ticket on Broadway. It was Andrew Lloyd Webber's Cats. It went on to be one of the longest-running shows in Broadway history. There's the original cast performing at the 1982 Tonys. Among others, the musical would bring us the hit song Memory. Barbra Streisand would have a big one with it in 1983. 1980 was the year this band formed in Sheffield, Yorkshire, England. They had first been called Vice Versa, had a couple lineup changes, and renamed themselves ABC, beginning a string of hits first in the UK, and then here stateside. Here's the song that was on top of the UK chart this week in 1982 and was getting set to enter the top 20 here in the USA. They are ABC with The Look of Love.

0: That song would get her a nomination for the Grammy Award Best Female Pop Vocal Performance for 1982. Heart Attack, Olivia Newton-John, number 11 this week on RT20.
1: Yeah, they're individuals. They're all individuals.
2: Authorities who are conducting an intensive investigation into the poisoning deaths feel tonight that some progress is being made in the search for the killer or killers.
0: It was a scary and sensational story as someone had tampered with Tylenol bottles, mostly in the Chicago metropolitan area, and instead filled them with potassium cyanide. Sadly, there are at least 7 known deaths in that case. Well, from the headlines, back to the charts. We'll hear from A Flock of Seagulls and some of the hot fashion trends of 1982. Big songs from big artists like America, Men at Work, movie music from Survivor, and our RT20 Chronicle of songs with I, that's E-Y-E, in the title, as we count down to the biggest hit in the land from this week in 1982.
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0: forget frontman Mike Scores' mohawk hairdo, if you could call it that. A Flock of Seagulls, number 10, kicking off our top 10 this week in 1982. Iran, So Far Away.
1: How does she do it? Not a hair out of place. The difference is me. How does she do it? Her hair is as soft and silky as her mink. Mink,
0: a top-selling hairspray for the ladies, and I suppose the men too, this week in 1982. Mink coats, not a fashion accessory many are wearing anymore, of course. Coming up, we'll hit the dance floor with the Gap Band. We'll hear from Michael McDonald, Joe Jackson, and a song that had been recorded in 1981 by Michael Jackson, but would not be released until Thriller came out in November of 82, but we'll have a little bit of sneak peek for you.
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0: At number 9 is a band that formed back in 1970. Dewey, Dan, and Jerry were all sons of U.S. Air Force personnel stationed in London, and they were missing home, so they called the band America. This week in 82, they were making the country proud with You Can Do Magic.

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1: 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She's a big fan of Joe Jackson and asked that we play one of his songs, and he just happened to have one just outside our top 20 this week in 82. For you, Jeanette, here's Joe with Steppin' Out.

0: Kirk, who can it be now? Number five this week in 1982 as we count them down here on RT20.
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2: Ball League Players Association will strike after tonight's game. The announcement came from Players Executive Committee President Gene Upshaw, who said no games will be played until management deals with the players fairly and with dignity.
0: Well, this week in 82, the NFL was definitely not at work as they'd called a strike, the first in-season work stoppage in their 63-year history. It would last for 57 days, reducing the regular season from 16 to 9 games. That certainly included the Eagles, and we head to Philadelphia for Evelyn Champagne King, who's got this RT20 Countdown Extra. She scored a massive hit a few years earlier in 1977 with Shame, and she was back.

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0: Good morning, John Tesh on River 105. Question for you. Are you starting to sound like ChatGPT? I caught myself with this recently, and you and I are not the only ones. Researchers from the Max Planck Institute for Human Development analyzed over 1 million pieces of content, and they found that since ChatGPT launched, people are increasingly starting to mimic the way ChatGPT talks, using more of its favorite words in real-life conversations. Words like delve and comprehend, realm, meticulous, and boast have seen a measurable spike in YouTube videos, podcasts, and everyday speech. Why? Well, according to Scientific American, we do tend to copy language from people we see as smart or authoritative. We also tend to pick up words and phrases used by the people we're around most. And the same is true when we interact with artificial intelligence on a regular basis. It's not the first time pop culture has changed how we speak. Think about how often we quote TV shows and movies or repeat popular phrases from social media. But this is different. Researchers say it marks the first time machines are creating new language patterns, and we're the ones adopting them. Experts say if this trend continues, it could reshape not just how we speak, but how we think.
1: Intelligence for your life.
2: Intelligence for your life with John Tesh.
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thanks for waking up with us this morning on River 105. Alrighty, from our Intelligence for Your Pets files, dogs adore the humans in their lives, you, and they're happy to provide unconditional love and constant companionship, and they appreciate it when you show gratitude. But there are certain human behaviors that dogs don't like. Here we go. First is hugging. In the wild, when one dog places their paw on another's back, the canine version of a hug, it's a way of establishing dominance.

0: to John Tesh next.
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0: Good morning, River 105. Those of us who have been accused of being helicopter parents, guilty, we hover to ensure that our kids are protected and have everything they need to succeed in life, right? But now we know micromanaging a child who's already on the ball, motivated, actively focused on something, it can backfire and actually slow down their development. This comes from the Stanford Graduate School of Education. Lead researcher Jelena Obradovich says parents who are too hands-on can keep kids from learning to control their own behavior, their emotions, even their attention span. But when parents let kids take charge of an activity, like their science fair project, it lets kids practice self-regulation skills and build independence. For the study, elementary school kids sat with their parents doing various tasks. The result, when the kids were focused on a task and left to their own devices, they thrived, and they actually finished quickly. Bottom line, Dr. Obradovich says, it's absolutely okay for parents to help their kids, be supportive, or even suggest a few ideas. But once the child is fully engaged and immersed in what they're doing, she recommends backing off parents, grandparents, letting them do their thing. That can boost a child's confidence, boost their independence, and it will make them ultimately more successful for life.
1: Tell us what you think. Facebook.com/John Tesh.
0: If you want to dig deeper anytime, just go to Tesh.com, sign up for my free Daily Intelligence for Your Life email. 52,000 people already get it every morning, and I read every reply they send back. 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River.

0: to John Tesh next.
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17: John Tesh with you, and would you describe yourself as a competitive person? I would say I'm a competitive person. If so, you probably find yourself at the gym more often than your friends who are more laid back. Now, this is the conclusion of a new study by the University of Pennsylvania. They found that people who were really nice and encouraging of others were less likely to work out than people who were more cutthroat and competitive. And that was even when people were doing non-competitive activities like yoga or Pilates. Exercisers who focused on being better than their fellow gym goers or who were trying to beat their own personal best, they went to 90% more classes. So the researchers concluded people with a competitive streak in their personality are indeed more likely to exercise.
18: Online at intelligencefearlife.com. River.

0: Good morning, John Tesh on River 105. It's a pretty simple piece of intel. You want to get more done? Just take more breaks. It works, according to recent Columbia University studies. But make sure those breaks are scheduled breaks, because when we know a break is coming, we feel more pressure to get things accomplished, so we buckle down and get focused so we can move on to something new after that break. It all comes down to something called cognitive fixation. Cognitive fixation, because when we work for long periods without breaks, we tend to fixate on ideas that may not be working and repeatedly try to make them work. But when we know we have a mini deadline looming, we're more likely to come up with workable solutions. In the study, researchers gave participants tasks that involved problem solving and generating ideas. The result, those who had scheduled breaks were more focused and better at completing their tasks. They were also more innovative and imaginative. That's compared to those who were given breaks without warning and at random intervals. What's the best way to add scheduled breaks to your life? Here we go. Set a timer every 50 minutes and take a 10-minute break. Don't worry. Even if you're on a roll when the alarm goes off, stopping won't ruin your streak of good ideas. In fact, it's going to help. Because experts say allowing your brain to rest lets those ideas percolate in your subconscious and gives you a chance to fine-tune your thoughts when you get back to work.
1: Intelligence for your life.
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11: So often, then you're familiar with the intelligence that says you will get dressed 10 times faster when you plan your outfit the night before, right? Well, registered dietitian Carrie Glassman says we should be doing the same thing with our meals, because the hemming and the hawing while you're standing in front of the fridge waiting for something to look appetizing is what leads us to overeat and or eat unhealthy foods. She says that may be one of the biggest things to wreck a diet, because if nothing looks good in that moment, you're going to grab a bag of chips, order takeout, or go through the drive-thru. But according to Carnegie Mellon University, if you plan your meals at night for the next day when you're not hungry, you're going to think more rationally rather than being influenced by a craving. I love this. It works. I'm going to try it. Bottom line is easy on this, too. We need to try to plan our meals the night before.
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0: Good morning, River 105. So if you've ever told a lie on a first date, you got a lot of company. A new survey of 8,000 singles found that a whopping two-thirds have been dishonest on a first date. And researchers say the lies people tell usually boil down to whether you're a man or a woman. For example, women happen to be most likely to lie about their age. Researchers say the average woman will subtract 4 years off her actual age. That's the average. And then men are most likely to lie about their salary. The survey found that guys tend to add 20 to 25% to their income on average when a new date asks how much money they make. What else do we lie about on first dates? The most common lies men tell involve their previous relationships, including hiding the fact that they're still in one. I know this, 15% of women in this new survey admitted they've lied about their real name on a first date. And the good news here, if you can make it past date number one, people do become more honest. In fact, half of those who said they've lied on a first date admitted they've come clean by the third date.
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9: 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And then if you want to battle your food cravings, we've talked about this before, make sure you have some vanilla essential oil on hand. It cuts the urge to snack in half. Why? Because it increases serotonin to the brain, making you feel more satisfied and happy. And you don't have to eat the vanilla wafers.
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0: River 105. All right, here we go with a few awesome ways, research-backed ways, to boost your metabolism, and then you're going to burn more calories throughout the day, and then you're going to lose more weight. That's how that works. That's the formula. First, make sure you have breakfast. It raises your resting metabolic rate, which is the rate at which your body burns energy, rather, when you're simply sitting down and doing nothing. Eating breakfast raises your metabolic rate more so than if you ate those same foods at dinner time. Plus, a study from the University of Bath found that eating breakfast encourages the body to burn more calories for fuel throughout your daily activities. That's good. Here's another metabolism booster. Drink more water. I'm guilty of not doing this. According to the journal Frontiers in Nutrition, drinking more water helps your body break down fat more efficiently. That leads to greater weight loss. And then, here's a surprise, don't use sea salt. Go back to regular iodized table salt. Iodine is essential for helping your thyroid keep your metabolism functioning well. That's like a bonus tip right there. And make sure you have a phone curfew. Northwestern University found the blue light emitted by your phone increases insulin resistance. That makes it harder for your body to clear glucose from your bloodstream while you're sleeping. The result? You'll store more calories as fat. It acts like a hormonal signal to the body to gain weight.
1: Intelligence for Your Life with John Tesh.
0: 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It's free.
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0: River 105, I'm John Tesh. Can we once and for all get the latest science on the best sleep position? Well, it turns out there is no one-size-fits-all answer. However, most experts recommend if you can do it, sleep on your back. That's because that keeps your spine aligned, so you're less likely to wake up with back or neck pain. It also limits your risk for having stomach acid flow up into the esophagus. Back sleeping is also the best for beauty sleep because it allows fluid to drain from your face so you won't wake up all puffy. The problem is that if you are prone to snoring, back sleeping will likely make it much worse, so then try sleeping on your side. According to the National Sleep Foundation, side sleeping is similar to how we all developed in the womb, and it's ideal for snorers. Studies show the fetal position improves breathing and offers blood flow benefits that help protect our brain. So what about stomach sleeping? Well, generally speaking, the experts say it's the worst sleep position because it forces you to twist your head to one side, which compromises your spine. You also wake up with the pillow wrinkles on your forehead.
1: Intelligence for your life.
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9: So psychologists have for years studied the way the brain reacts when we take a shower. But the latest data, it has to do with when you should take a shower and what that does to your brain. So there are benefits to either taking a shower in the morning or the evening. First of all, morning showers are good for people who work in a creative field. Psychologist Shelley Carson from Harvard says it provides an incubation period, quote unquote. Our mind can work on a problem in the background while we're going through the motions of the shower. And when the mind is at rest when we're showering, our alpha waves are activated, which helps us find creative solutions or link two ideas together you may not have otherwise. Evening showers are beneficial for people who find it difficult to sleep at night. Sleep expert Dr. Christopher Winter says the rapid cooling we experience after a shower is a natural sleep inducer.
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What are you going to be for Halloween this year? Have you made a decision yet? Because a poll was taken recently about the worst Halloween costumes, the ones that are the most played out. And it will likely not surprise you which ones were in the top. First of all, at number one, 27% of people said that the sexy version of literally anything is the worst costume you can do. So if your costume has got that word in it, probably rethink it. Number two was pirates. And number three, the Joker.

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0: each game in the 7 a.m. and 5 p.m. hour. We'll recap the good and the bad from this week's Vikings game.
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0: I love that song. Kind of a sing-along this afternoon. War and Low Rider. Ella Spence, good morning. On the way, Paula Abdul and MC Hammer on River 105.
1: Can't touch this. Can't touch this. Can't touch this.

0: had a fantastic time on Saturday at Rock Recon 9 at Post 518 in Lower North Mankato. Special fundraiser for DAV of Minnesota, Chapter 10. What a great day. Had a little rain for about 20 minutes there, but a nice turnout. We raised a lot of money for a fantastic organization and so many people to thank. And it was a wonderful day, and we'll hope to plan number 10 next year. Can't believe it's been 10 years on this already, but a lot of fun. Again, if you helped us out, you know, maybe you bought a raffle ticket or you attended, thank you very, very much and most appreciated. Thanks to all of our sponsors, Key of Mankato, Monarch Healthcare, United Team Elite, Signature Inc. 3D, OnFleet, D&K Tire, Georgia City Meats, Shields, Western Specialized, L&L Mechanical, and Mike's Countryside Body Shop. Again, planned next year already, so a lot of fun. My feet are still hurting. I didn't wear the best shoes. They don't have a lot of cushion to them. Yeah, man, my dogs were barking at the end of the... They still hurt a little bit, for crying out loud. But if you attended, thank you. That was a fun event this past Saturday.
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16: Your kind. Of music. River.

Did you watch the Viking game yesterday? We'll take it. A little bit of an ugly win again, but hey, a win is a win. 15-10. Could have been 22 points, but we decided to slide in there and run out the clock. That was brilliant. That must have been a coaching decision. I wouldn't think that he would have thought to do that on his own, but they must have said prior to the play, hey, if you get close to the goal line, just drop down and then we'll run out the clock. So fantastic, a nice win. Kyler struggling again, I think. Do you keep hanging in there with him? I guess. He did have a much better second half. And yes, the left side of the offensive line, we had two guys out with Darisaw and Donovan Jackson. Both got hurt yesterday. I don't know what their situations are. But still, I think Kyler was struggling a little bit. He did get a little bit on fire in the second half there and got the job done. We'll take it, right? Absolutely. 4-0. And they've got, the Saints coming up next. We've got another Viking update in that 5 o'clock hour this afternoon. We'll recap

0: the game, and then we'll give you a chance to win tickets for the next home game, which is going to be with the Colts. 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

I am looking forward to tonight. It is the first night of the dart season. I think pool and darts both starting this week. Good luck to all of your teams. I haven't thrown a dart in several months. Probably should have practiced. But I did not, and I don't think our team has either. So we'll see how this goes later on tonight. We'll have fun regardless.

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0: 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How's that sound? Sounds pretty good, right? Well, guess what? Right now, you have a chance to win $1,000. Fall Into Cash is the name, and all you've got to do is text the right word to 844-833-8221. 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A-I-R. 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

Tommy Two Tone to kick off our Monday edition of Dougie in the Afternoon right here on the river and Tito's Classic Hits. Happy Monday to you. Let's get things started, shall we? How about a little Train? And this one by Paul McCartney, Live and Let Die.

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1: Well, I love seeing this on a Monday. It is National Get Funky Day. So let's get out of our routines. Let's step outside that comfort zone. Let's shake off those Monday blues with a little funky funk funk. Maybe some dancing, maybe some singing. Let's laugh it up and share some positive energy to get through the rest of this Monday. Now, coming up on Dougie in the Afternoon, a little BTO, and this one by Genesis. That's all. Just as I

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But first, a little soft sell, and this one by Nickelback, How You Remind Me. Never

right, let's talk a little Minnesota Vikings football, shall we? All right, I will give props where props are due. Minnesota Vikings are 4-0 and lead the division. They are on top by themselves. And you know what? The defense is still firing. The special teams are working. But let's be honest. We need to figure out something on offense. If you look at the last 3 weeks, your kicker has scored 36 points. Your punt return team has scored 6. And the rest of your offense has also scored 6. That is in 3.

0: 2 weeks, one offensive touchdown. Now, granted, Hockenson could have scored yesterday, but he was selfless and slid down to the one-yard line, assuring that the Vikings would win that game yesterday. But something's got to – I don't think Kyler's the guy. He's not making his passes. He's having a hard time reading the defenses. And you cannot rely on defense and special teams to win all these games. So I suspect now they have the New Orleans Saints this Sunday. It is a noon game down in Louisiana. And then they have a bye week. So unless Kyler does something pretty special this Sunday, I would be surprised coming out of that bye weeks when they're facing, let's see, who is it? Oh, Danny Dimes in the Indianapolis Colts at home. I think we're going to see Carson Wentz come back. I really do. Unless Murray does something, anything to encourage this team a little bit better, I don't see him leading it much longer. So, anyway, we do have that game coming up on October 25th and your chance to win some tickets to go see them. Now, if you missed the Minnesota Vikings update with Spence and I during the 7 a.m. hour, well, good news. We have another one coming up in about an hour and a half in that 5 o'clock hour. So be sure to be listening, get the keywords, and text them to us for your chance to win if you still want to go see the Vikings, which I know you do. Because you here in Minnesota are some diehard fans. You have to be after all these years, right? I mean, you take the highs, you take the lows, you take them both, and there they goes. Oh my gosh, that was facts of life. Anyway, so be sure to be listening for the Minnesota Vikings update during that 5 o'clock hour and your chance to win some tickets.
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0: know that there were a few items that were missing over the weekend. We did not get the gift cards put in time, but guess what? It is completely full, completely restocked. We're only sold out of one item. So if you were looking for some of your old favorites, or perhaps it is your first time shopping there, let me tell you a little bit about it. How about 60% off most of our local favorites right here in our very own community? We have got the food like Ummies and Johnny B's and Legends and JD's Hideaway, Pub and Ummies, and I think I already said those, but also like Dairy Queen, Jersey Mike's, a little bit of something for 1,000 Degrees Pizza. And then, of course, you know, we got the holidays coming up. You want to upgrade your wardrobe a little bit. How about some clothing from Grace Clothing? And then, of course, all the activities. We've got movies, and we have got Pickle Barn, and we've got Wow Zone. Yeah, so many things. And all, like I said, things that you want to do anyway, but maybe you want to save a little money while you're doing it. Because unless you're not working in radio, and you don't have that kind of money, and you need to start saving it, well, sometimes it's just nice to save money, too. So be sure to check that out. It is SouthernMinnesotaDeals.com. And it is open right now. So check that out. Start saving that money. Taking a short break and coming back with Adele.
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Rock and roll has a leg up on me then because I forget everything. That was Bob Seger and the Silver Bullet Band. Rock and roll never forgets. You've got Dougie in the Afternoon right here on the river. Mankato's classic hits coming up. We've got the Cranberries and this one by the Eurythmics, Sweet Dreams.

I am pretty excited. It is the first Monday of Dart League. And, yeah, we're starting on the road tonight. We're actually going to be playing down at Spinners, so that should be a good time. Always love playing at Spinners. And then next week, I finally get to hang out with my favorite dart bartender, Bibbs. So if you're listening, buddy, sorry we're going to miss you this week, but we will be there next week. So good luck to all the dart throwers and, of course, the pool coolers, pool stickers, pool shooters as your season starts tomorrow night. Man, I love this time of year. All right, this is Kansas, Carry On, Wayward Son. Carry on.

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that is no doubt with Don't Speak. Well, I am wrapping things up on a Monday edition of Dougie in the Afternoon right here on the River Mankato's Classic Hits. Now, we've got the Mighty Iris coming in to get you through that supper hour. Gee, I almost said lunch. See, this is the problem when I got darts on the brain. Now, if you remember, where did I put those darts? I have not seen them since the end of the year tournament. But yes, the Mighty Iris is coming in to get you through that 5 o'clock hour and your commute home. She's going to be kicking things off with some Maroon 5 and, of course, this one by Def Leppard. It is Photograph. Have a great rest of your day, and I will talk to you tomorrow.

it's River 105. It's Mighty Iris. Happy Monday. If, in case you haven't heard, we kickstarted a new cash contest today. Fall into cash, $1,000, five chances a day. So your next keyword to win $1,000 is coming up at 6 p.m. with yours truly. Don't miss it. Let me give you the number just so you can write it down. This will be a number to text, the keyword, 844-833-8221. 6 p.m. Be ready for your next keyword.

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You get $1,000, five chances a day to win this money, okay? Just in time for the holidays, so make sure you're listening for those keywords. Let me give you the times. Write this down. 10 a.m., noon, 2, 4, and 6. Those are the chances. So your next keyword is coming up at 6 p.m. Let me go ahead and give you the number again to text when you hear that keyword. 844-833-8221.

0: right, everyone. 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It's River 105. It's Mighty Iris. We're going to hook you up with $1,000, five chances a day to win this. So your final keyword is coming up at 6 p.m. Be ready to win $1,000.
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1: Time for our Minnesota Vikings update, and sometimes the offense not clicking, but the defense does, and you pull out these wins. We will take it. Vikings are now 4-0.
3: Yeah, I tell you what, on paper, it looks great. What a great start to the season, leading the division all on their own. But there's got to be some concern about that offense. I mean, they would have scored their first touchdown in two or three weeks.
1: Yeah, that was brilliant, by the way.
3: It was a really, yeah, unless, of course, you have them on fantasy football, which
1: then you're like, what?
3: Darn you. But yeah, five more field goals by Will Reichert, and that was the scoring again now.
1: So the Vikings win, and now the nice one, you have 4-0 now, and they've got another road game coming up, too. I think they're at Philadelphia next.
3: Yep, that sounds right. So hopefully the defense will be able to hold. Special teams will continue, and that offense will find something.
1: All right, we need to give away tickets for the next home game, which is going to be with the Colts.
3: All right, I like that. Let's do field goal, because five field goals won that game.
1: Text the words field goal to 507-345-5976 to get entered. 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
1: 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We're doing this all week long. Good luck.

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You should be awake by then, but what do I know? All right, good luck. Woo!